0: across countless civilizations.
1: For thousands of years,
0: the signal has been waiting. One astronomer answered.

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0: Probability of coincidence. Zero. Welcome to the X-Pidaverse. The mystery has awakened. The first complete audio story of the X-Pidaverse saga.

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1: The journey into the unknown has begun.
0: Probability of coincidence. Zero. Welcome to the X-Pider-verse. The mystery has awakened. The first complete audio story of the X-Pider-verse saga.

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1: One astronomer answered.
0: Three pulses changed everything.
1: The journey into the unknown has begun.
0: Probability of coincidence. Zero. Welcome to the X-Pider-verse. The mystery has awakened. The first complete audio story of the X-Pider-verse saga.

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1: K103.

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I'm in the mirror yanking gray hairs, I'm getting older. Now that I measure time in the eyes of my daughter, I'm starting to realize how quick shit really flies. 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Not to be sentimental, trying to center the mental, still trying to write the words but not without paper and pencil. It's in my fingertips, screen full of fingerprints, with nights blacker than the onyx in my pinky ring. 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

Yeah. 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I'm just here to try to bring him medicine. 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Doors open, you can let him in. Let him settle in. Now let's begin.

0: take a center stage. 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Doors open, you can let them in. 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Now let's begin.
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0: Feeling like them sacrifices.

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1: Planet is getting hotter, people are getting colder. I'm in the mirror yanking gray hairs, I'm getting older. Now that I measure time in the eyes of my daughter, I'm starting to realize how quick shit really flies. Just to be alive and feel the vibes, the real high, peeling back the layers of our shielded lives in real time. Not to be sentimental, trying to center the mental, still trying to write the words but now without paper and pencil. It's in my fingertips, screen full of fingerprints, with nights blacker than the onyx in my pinky ring. Aiming for an ever widening dream horizon with less hazy departures and more key.

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0: This song is sponsored by capitalism. Yes, that very cool thing that makes you tired and unhappy. P.S. Yes, I love you.
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about everything from grief to use a couture back when you used to call me. 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

Student Radio. Tonight, we once again hop on the blue bus to Australia to continue our deep dive into the raging river that is King Gizzard and the Lizard Wizard. This time, we will explore their dabblings with a concept known as microtonality. Microtonality in music is the use of tones with intervals smaller than a semitone, also called microintervals. It may also be extended to include any music using intervals not found in the standard Western tuning of 12 equal intervals per octave. As an example, a microtone may be thought of as a note that falls between the keys of a piano tuned in equal temperament. For the first album of the evening, we go back to the glorious year of 2017 when King Gizzard decided to release 5 albums in the same year. They launched this seemingly mad undertaking in February with Flying Microtonal Banana. In an interview with Loud and Quiet from December 2017, frontman Stu McKenzie said this about the album. "I went to Turkey a while back and I came back with this sort of folk instrument called a baglama. I was messing around and having fun with it for a while, which led to a few songs, and I thought we could maybe make our own Turkish folk album." They never actually recorded any of it, though, because once they started jamming, it became clear how difficult it is to translate the melodic parts from the baglama to the other instruments. Instead, Stu had a guitar custom made to resemble the baglama, but in a simplified, more rigid form, and all the ideas for the record escaped from that instrument. That guitar was what they were calling the Flying Microtonal Banana, hailing from its flying V guitar shape, its modified frets, and the fact that it was yellow as a banana. The album also features the use of zurnas, a kind of double reed wind instrument, which is an essential part of Turkish folk music and dance, as well as Armenian dance, Assyrian folk dance, and Kurdish dance. This is King Gizzard and the Lizard Wizard with Billabong Valley.

You're listening to Polygon Dwana Land here on K103, where we just heard Billabong Valley, Anoxia, and Nuclear Fusion with King Gizzard and the Lizard Wizard. We linger for a while longer in that magical year of 2017 to play a few more microtonal tracks, two of which appear on the final record of that year named Gumboot Soup. The album name plays on a type of stew called gumbo, which usually contains whatever is at hand at the moment, a fridge cleaner of sorts. Fittingly, the album consists of tracks that didn't quite fit on the albums released the same year as well as earlier years, making up a kind of B-sides record. But first, a track of Sketches of Brunswick East, also from 2017. Here is King Gizzard and the Lizard Wizard with The Book.

This is Polygon Dwana Land live with me, Eskil, here on K103 Gothenburg Student Radio. The songs I just played was The Book, All Is Known, and Greenhouse Heat Death with King Gizzard and the Lizard Wizard. Moving on, we jump forward to November 2020 to the second record in the installment subtitled Explorations into Microtonal Tuning. Named simply KG, it stands as the first out of two albums that make up one whole double album. The fourth single preceding the album, named Automation, was released for free on the band's website. In addition to the raw audio files for the song as a whole, the band also included the files for separate audio channels within the song, such as vocals, violin, clarinet and flute, as well as video files for the music video, which the band encouraged their fans to use to turn into their own remixes and music videos. Here is Automation with King Gizzard and the Lizard Wizard.

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The third album in Gizzard's explorations into microtonal tuning was released in February of 2021 and is named LW, which along with its predecessor together formed the acronym KGLW. Two of the singles from the album, One and Plura, was released with accompanying music videos, with the latter recorded, edited and uploaded to YouTube in under a day. I will now play King Gizzard and the Lizard Wizard with One.

This is K103 Gothenburg Student Radio and Polygon Dwana Land live with me Eskil, and the tracks I just played was 1, Static Electricity and East West Link with King Gizzard and the Lizard Wizard. Unfortunately, this edition of Polygon Dwana Land is nearing its end, and I will be back again next Friday with another musical journey. But first, I will play one more track from Flying Microtonal Banana named Open Water. I hope you have enjoyed this edition, and until next time, much love and take care.